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1: We would want really Kenyan farmers would be very willing to learn from the Chinese farmers what transformation happened from where they were 20 years ago up to 2025. We can learn a lot from Chinese transformation, particularly in agricultural production, small tools, small farms and intensive production. It is very important that our farmers get to know how China managed to do that.
2: There are quite a number of limiting factors in agricultural production in Kenya, but the most critical one is water, because the rainfall sometimes is unreliable, and so you need to retain much of the moisture that falls into the farm, you know, for crop production.And so this particular technology, we have found it very good for saving the moisture to control, you know, evaporation of the water that comes into the soil.
1: I think I started learning about it in 2018, 2019 during the visit to Lanzhou. And for us, it is a very simple and applicable technology.And does not require a lot of high-cost technology, very cheap, very simple to apply that our farmers can easily adopt. China has

0: Welcome, Ms. Strong. On behalf of the publicity department of the Kuomintang, I welcome your interview with the general. Please sit down.
1: Minister, on this entire journey, I've not felt welcome at all.
0: Oh? Is there any inconvenience?
1: You know, an old woman like me, I had to go through so many checks and procedures to get a permission to interview Mr. Qian. And then, with this permission, I had to go through 3 full body searches in less than 100 yards. Between entering your building and arriving here, I think that Truman, Churchill, and Stalin altogether are not as precious as your Mr. Chiang.
0: The situation here is quite different. It's also a security routine. We are so sorry to trouble you.
1: Well, now, can I at least start my interview?
0: Oh, the general is out. Please wait for another hour before he comes back.
1: So, why did he set this time for the interview?
0: Well, the early time for your arrival is intended for some more procedures before the interview starts.
1: Oh, more procedures.
0: As required, our publicity department has to censor your question list first. Thank you. Madam, I'm so sorry. None of your questions is acceptable.
1: Why not?
0: Each of these questions link directly to the current wartime situation. They seem to define the Communist Party as equals to the central government. The notion is misleading to the general public and undermining the positive role of the central government in safeguarding peace.
1: My main reason for coming to China is to find out whether a civil war is likely. If I can't ask those questions, so what questions can I ask?
0: Don't worry about that. We have already prepared a question list for you. Please have a look.

0: 请。陆部长，陆部长，有客人来了。
1: Oh, Miss Strong, welcome your visit to Yan'an. Please.
0: 请。 陆部长，他这是干什么
1: ？Miss Strong, why are you doing this?
2: Security check. Don't you want to search me before I see Mao Zedong?
1: You're an interesting reporter. Even if they send a killer, a 60-year-old woman may be their last choice.
2: So you're not going to search me?
1: No. 小韩，把那把东西收起来。好。
2: Do you want to check my interview questions?
1: To check your interview questions? What do you mean by that?
2: Aren't you afraid that I may ask questions that the Communist Party will find unsuitable?
1: Ms. Strong, you're the interviewer. Whether they're suitable or not is your business. We only have to take care of the answers.
0: 是啊。
2: It means that I can ask whatever I want.
1: You ask me to prepare questions for you? I'm no reporter.
2: Minister, I'm rather looking forward to this interview.
3: 娜娜，跟我一块唱啊！云儿飘在空中，云儿飘在空中。
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6: Chinese booze. At last, we're out of here.
7: What? Yeah. You have been going on and on about going back to Mississippi, and now you don't want to leave this stinking hole?
6: What the hell? I'm ready to go.
8: Sure. So who took like 4 hours just to pack one bag, huh?
6: That's rich. Who's been hiding out in the cave weeping?
7: Gentlemen.
6: Dad, you're as slow as a pack of palace horses who just strapped up their feet.
7: Colonel.
6: Yeah.
7: Do we really have to rush off like this?
8: Yeah. Can we at least say goodbye?
6: You can take all the time you want if you don't mind being bombed to steak tartare.
7: Bombed?
8: Bombed by who?
6: Well, here comes the truth, man. In an hour, there will be 100 B-24s. All over Yan'an, carrying at least 600 tons of bombs, they're gonna blow the place into a hell. And it's only because we are still here that Xiang didn't bomb the place 4 hours ago.
7: Oh my God.
9: We've got to

0: tell the Chinese.
1: This is top secret. You get me? Top secret. In the whole of Yan'an, we are the only people who know this, and I want to keep this goddamn awful secret for the sake of the alliance. So if you guys want to bury it with the commies, stay here.
2: Otherwise, get the hell in the car and let's get out of here.